And you are listening to WRCT Pittsburgh 88.3 FM. My name is Steve, your host for the Deep Blues Hour. I'll be here bringing you some classic and traditional blues for the next 60 minutes. And in this hour, we're going to hear from the likes of Little Son Jackson, some fine Texas blues from the 1960s. Also hear from Clarence Gatemouth Brown, preceded him in Texas, put on the fine guitar. We hear a couple, several Texas blues tracks. We'll also hear from Mr. Otis Webster, straight out of Angola State Penitentiary in Louisiana. He'll be joining us towards the end of the program. Stick around. Lots of good Texas and Louisiana blues coming your way, I guess. We're going to start off with Mr. James Harmon, though, from a Blacktop release entitled Cards on the Table from 1994. This is the Temporary Blues here on the Deep Blues Hour.

This is Goodbye by Toe. After that, Smile Again by She's Green. I don't know what shows up next. I don't know if we're going like straight to just our backlog or if someone's playing, because I feel like no one ever plays after this one. It's like the show just exists in a void between like our automated systems. Revolving Door should be next.

stupid. I want you to trip over your growth card. If your

Give up!

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Everybody's stupid, that's for sure. Everybody's stupid, that's for sure.

Who wears the badge Friday? June Friday, eh?

0: 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But I'll have too much wiggle. What did he say, babe?
1: He say you're fine.

sip of Tadrote. I could see way for wild women.

That was When You're Old and Lonely by the Magnetic Fields. And now I have one last song for you before my boat is dashed upon the rocks and I am lost to sea forever. Or until next Monday, when I, your host, Billy Bass, will be back with more music. So yeah, one last song for the night. It's Spirit World Rising by Daniel Johnston. Yeah, hope you enjoy.